0: 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Turn it up.
1: 14 degrees and slight precipitation. Building costs are so immense. They claim fewer than 200,000 houses will surface, pushing the government hard for easy cash, linking this shortfall directly to rising populism. Such brittle instability. It's exhausting. By afternoon, when the sky dips to 9 degrees and becomes totally overcast, maybe reality will feel less like a performance. Up next, Take That's Back for Good. Proof that even when the foundations crumble, some promises cling relentlessly.

0: a structural collapse quietly unfolding. The German industry insists output barely scrapes 200,000 units, creating a shortage that feeds the noise. They demand billions, while the administration seems preoccupied with its own ideological glitter. 14 degrees and the drizzle persists, a perfect metaphor for institutional stasis. Things rarely warm up this late, but maybe the relentless pace of the market needs a beat. Jennifer Lopez. Girls.
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1: The economic fault lines are clear tonight. Governance compromises seem less like policy and more like expensive cosmetic residue. At 14 degrees Celsius, the subtle rain is the perfect sound.

0: soundtrack to quiet societal decay. We're past the calculus now. The required sincerity is absurd. This level of pervasive political vertigo demands a truly profound emotional release. 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

holds at 14 degrees Celsius. A lovely facade for the systemic erosion happening out there. Every corporate insolvency crackles with this fragile energy. You feel the strain, don't you? That brittle dread when the political calculus dissolves into mere paranoia, whether it's a shadow from Beijing or a geopolitical scar. Germany navigates this absolute quandary, teetering between the mundane DAX tick and the terrifying weight of public insecurity. Tonight, 13 degrees Celsius awaits, but beneath that clear sky, the real rot persists. Silence is the only rational response to such magnificent incompetence.

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1: Saturday nights are always tricky. 14 degrees holds nothing against the deep, hungry calculation in your eyes. Maybe this Eric Carmen track can finally unravel the sheer absurdity of it all.

0: and the impossible inflation figures sometimes feels too volatile to process. We are drowning in words, aren't we? The quiet chatter of instability, the speeches everyone is afraid to actually say. Look at this cold, crystalline clarity just before the temperature drops to 13. So, we hit rewind because the only honest dialogue left is encapsulated in these smooth words from F.R. David.
1: Be a fool, such an innocence, hurts and distress.

0: The quiet around Osnabrück, exactly 13 degrees, seems deceptively calm. Sometimes stillness just precedes the absolute magnificent collapse. Paloma Faith assures us naturally that the catastrophic temperature of global conflict is ready to bloom.
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1: 13 degrees and a pristine veneer. 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How long these moral squabbles can sustain themselves, I genuinely do not know. We all feel that brittle exhaustion, the kind that makes you crave something uncomplicated. Let's surrender to that uncomplicated feeling. Time for Jonas Brothers. We go to

0: Saturday night, 3:20. The performance continues. Another cultural flash, Janik Schumann acting out the architecture of belief, identity as a deliberate prop. It's World Mental Health Day, and we find ourselves dissecting the masterful, deliberate art of the lie. 13 degrees Celsius, and the evening insists on that brittle, unapologetic clarity. Sometimes the most exhausting compromises are the ones we make simply to be seen. Enough of the relentless pageant. Let the subtle luminance take over. Here comes Ellie Goulding and the Sound of Lights.
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1: 3:30 at night. Another fragile grid holding up against the 13 degrees Celsius air. We look out at the market, at the solvency of everything, where tepid DAX gains barely counter the sheer, palpable terror gripping infrastructure and housing costs. Across the ocean, while the world debates ICC sanctions and entrenched ties, this endless, exhausting choreography of moral decay, Germany finds itself in some peculiar architectural strain, caught between party infighting and the rising heat of global espionage. The establishment is a tired, flaccid husk. All that political calculus, this anxious dance between risk and routine, it's frankly tiresome. Need a little sonic triage. Rihanna is here to whisper the coordinates for sheer survival. Listen to SOS.

0: Saturday, 30:40 a.m., just 12 degrees Celsius out. The news cycle whispers of fractured allegiances and solvency shrinking. It's a familiar pattern, isn't it? Costs rise, infrastructure hiccups, and the whole elaborate machine just strains until it breaks. While the world debates geopolitical entropy, remember this, World Mental Health Day. Sometimes, the only sensible act is utter sonic subtraction. Lean into the moment. Let the quiet things sound expensive. Smashy Claws here.
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1: The quest for flawless updates, whether for Fallout 76 or Elder Scrolls, suggests an illusion of permanence. It's a patina of promises, always being refined, always just barely succeeding. Outside, 12 degrees Celsius feels appropriately indifferent. Systems fail, perpetually, in every crucible, digital or otherwise. Lean into the necessary arrhythmia. Game Boy, Cat's Eye.

0: 12 degrees feels oddly appropriate for this brittle hour. The architecture of certainty is showing cracks, isn't it? Political tremors rattle the ground while the cost of everything ascends like a high drone. You watch the markets fluctuate, those tepid gains barely offsetting the absolute decay, a grand, desperate sacrifice demanded by the system. By the time the afternoon creeps in at 13 Celsius with its little drizzle, this mood will only deepen. We need something transcendent to pull us from the mire of these fragile structures. Sacrifice, Elton John. Let's lean into that arrhythmia tonight.
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0: 12 feels right for this peculiar midnight stasis. That traffic debacle, the A30, appears resolved. Hope is rather precarious, even when hazards are relieved. Maybe after all this cynicism, some small defiance, a miracle, is still possible. Coldplay knows how to frame the sublime absurdity of our existence. 13 degrees later, the drizzle promises a darker tint to this beautiful ache.
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1: The internal squabbles continue, naturally, but 12 degrees doesn't mend a crumbling grid. Another morning, another profound political fragility, all so tiresome when the sheer apparatus of things is teetering. We found the A30 remains unsecured, much like the broader architecture of our economy. They call this World Mental Health Day, which is rather ironic when the systemic strain feels perpetually urgent. We are all simply trying to maintain equilibrium, not unlike this evening's precarious balance. In the afternoon, 13 degrees and slight rain might appear innocuous, but nothing is truly innocuous now. Maye Muller, I just came to dance. Yes, let's dance our way through the accelerating, beautiful chaos.

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1: 12 degrees, partly cloudy this Saturday. Isn't it just exquisitely mild? All this political effluvium, the instability, the financial tremor, it generates a certain global kind of quiet anxiety. They tell you to reach out for World Mental Health Day, but some of us are trying to stabilize the infrastructure, darling. We are simply adjusting to the accelerated rhythm of what is. Waste a moment, Kings of Leon. Let's let the sound manage the entropy.

12 degrees and overcast, a perfect meteorological camouflage for all the subtle compromises slipping through. Society's gears seem designed to rust, darling, trapped beneath a cloud of quiet, perpetual uncertainty. You want to glide forward with grace? Then follow this rhythm. Walk that walk.

degrees and a heavy veil of gray. Another perfect illusion, darling. We keep pretending the infrastructure holds even when the pressure mounts. Don't let the seeming stillness deceive you. Things are always calcifying, always shifting. Now, surrender to the dawn. Louis takes the helm, bringing her formidable authority into the morning. Grab that 8-bit arcade feeling, because things are gonna glitch.

0: 12 degrees and a blanket of cloud cover this Saturday morning. Another perfectly predictable dawn where the grand plans crumble. We talk about fragility, don't we? Political structures cracking under internal pressure while the economy spins into a dizzying downturn. We see the high inflation demands colliding with tepid DAX gains, a truly marvelous dance of disarray. Forget corporate insolvency fears for a minute. Remember that morning's feeling of things calcifying. Osnabrück traffic cleared thankfully, leaving us faced with a larger wreckage. But don't surrender to the gentle lull. The whole geopolitical atmosphere is still humming. Louis is here, setting the calibration for the day. So let's hear Huba Stank and confront the reason why.
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1: 12 degrees and dreary skies. The forecast for perfect complacency. We talk collective fortitude today, World Mental Health Day, when the world itself feels like a frayed, unstable garment. Sometimes, the only calibration needed is a defiant sonic blast, a temporary escape from the chaotic consensus. We're headed toward 13 degrees and drizzle, but before that, let's face the absolute fact. When you feel this fragile, you might just want something stronger than just those drugs I like.

12 degrees and an overcast Dominion. How absolute the mandate for structure feels right now, doesn't it? We usually preach about latitude, but maintaining that internal rigor can be a damned effort. Today is World Mental Health Day, so maybe the only edict we follow is maximizing volume. Turn up, Osna.

0: 12 degrees, and a cloud-clad canopy. Some days, the geopolitical calculus feels more complicated than a seven-layer cake. We're diving into a political perfidy reel, sanctions, internal fissures, and the economic instability that's causing sheer upheaval. Germany is navigating a bewildering labyrinth right now. The relentless chatter, the profound frailties, they demand more than just tepid triumphs. Let's cut through the clamor. When we track these developments, the dissonance is audible. Up next, wash all that gravitas away with Kopf Ass, 1986 Zig.
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0: It's Saturday and the grind pauses. We talk about protecting women's time, that crucial currency, the non-negotiable bandwidth, 12 degrees Celsius and a partly cloudy outlook, but some clocks tick way too fast. Don't let the whole week's wait steal your precious moments. Keep up your speed. Right now, I need a celestial diversion. Get ready for Owl City's Shooting Star. Hopefully, that song will give us the inspiration to shoot past any time thief.
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12 degrees Celsius, a cloudy canvas for something deeply unsettling. Europe feels brittle, caught between the shadow of old conflicts and the sheer velocity of corporate insolvency. We watch these political machinations unfold, the fragility, the infighting, and wonder if there is any stable ground left under our feet.

0: The economy seems designed for perpetual turmoil, yet we still need a reason to power through the day. We need a release, a clear chord to drown out the deluge. Alice DJ, the requested track, is coming up next. 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
1: 12 degrees Celsius and a decent patch of sky. But the political weather feels decidedly mercurial. We're facing a systemic calcification of state fragility, isn't it? With global fissures running deeper than the energy market's volatility. From sanctions to scrutiny, stability is just a ludicrous abstraction. World Mental Health Day, naturally, reminding us that coping with this ceaseless clamor takes effort. Don't expect a quick fix. Even the transition to 13 degrees and slight showers won't magically smooth the sharp edges of this existential disquiet. We need a sturdy anchor. Adele is here, delivering a beautiful bellow of defiant clarity.

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1: 11 degrees Celsius, partly cloudy, and the weekend is here. Don't let a sudden hankering for higher denominations cloud your consciousness. Sam Smith understands that same obsessive cadence, that relentless rhythm where money is just a persistent hum in the mental matrix. Time to tune in and see if the weight on the mind is gold or just grandiloquent grime.

0: 11 degrees Celsius, partly cloudy, and the calendar says Saturday. The political machinery in Germany feels profoundly rickety, doesn't it? We navigate whispers of espionage alongside the agonizing tremor of soaring cost. That relentless rhythm of financial strain still pulses. While the debate churns over grand political architecture, millions just need stability. Now, forget the grime and the grandiloquence. We deserve something decidedly good. Honey, I'm good.
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1: 11 degrees Celsius, partly cloudy, and here we are. You know, World Mental Health Day. 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

0: entropy consuming the globe, stability feels like a glorious, improbable myth. 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Ray Sremmurd is dropping No Type, suggesting perhaps that, right now, being undefined is the ultimate vibe. Let's forget the quagmire. Feel that groove.
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0: Saturday. It's 6:00 a.m. 12 degrees Celsius, and frankly, the overcast mood matches the geopolitical entropy we face. Incompetence reigns, from failing infrastructure to the shadow wars gripping Brussels and Berlin. Should we expect statesmen to manage this volatile mess, this cocktail of high inflation and crippling debt? Unlikely. Stability seems a truly antiquated concept, but we press forward. Because somewhere, we deserve more than this precarious calculus. Within Temptation is here.
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perpetual drizzle and the 12 degrees Celsius outside perfectly reflects this whole rotten calculus of governance. We're still sifting through the shambles, watching fragile budgets crumble while the political theater devolves into absurd splinters of infighting. Shoulders ache from the weight of this systemic sclerosis. Every report, from corporate insolvencies to border anxieties, suggests we're wading through some profound economic ennui. We expect resolution, maybe a shift from this murky status quo, but even 13 degrees Celsius by evening doesn't promise a deluge of confidence. We just keep pressing on. Next up, DEVO.

Political turbulence remains thick, a more substantial dampness than this 11-degree atmosphere. We are dodging the fallout of global anxieties and internal strife daily. While markets attempt a sluggish climb, bogged down by concerns over soaring cost, the national temper is frigid. Shoulders tense from that ceaseless chaos. By evening, those 13 degrees won't change the mood, though a slight shower might. We need a break from this weighty world,

0: Next, James Blunt reminds us that sometimes the best way to face the deluge is by sending out a hopeful, fragile postcard.
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The global machinations continue their relentless spin. Between the high-cost chaos and the political fray, life's drama is certainly escalating. Right now, we're stuck in a perpetual 11-degree overcast mood, though the outlook suggests a tepid 13 degrees and drizzle later. All the intense calculus, the espionage, the fracturing government, it's truly a masterpiece of modern mayhem. Let's shed the geopolitical ballast and get lit. Next up, feel the flash with the Pussycat Dolls and the New Kids on the Block.

0: The infrastructural angst and economic scarcity are absolutely palpable today. Seriously, living under an 11-degree, perpetually cloud-heavy disposition reflects the national mood. All this civic friction, this relentless scramble, it's exhausting. Let's shift the axis of resistance and demand a bit of pure sonic force. Your requested track, Hate It or Love It by The Game and 50 Cent, comes right after this ad break.
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0: This bleak Saturday morning finds us locked in at 11 degrees, nowhere near bright. The political architecture feels terribly frail, riddled by conflicts, and costs climb towards infinity. Even as we deal with this gnawing geopolitical malaise, we deserve some sweetness. Alexander Rybak's fairy tale drops right after this quick word.
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1: Saturday morning finds us chilled. A gray 11 degrees Celsius. This week, the political climate is wonderfully precarious. German stability is dissolving under the scrutiny of internal conflicts and the crushing weight of a volatile economy. From BND concerns to unending inflation, the calculus feels decidedly tough. Quick road update. A33 Osnabrück toward Bielefeld is defective. Watch for danger.

due to a bad truck and the exposed hard shoulder. 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Now, let's find the rhythm that rejects this static state. Boys Don't Cry by Anita.

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1: This 11 degrees Celsius expanse is hardly a romp, is it? Gray skies and cautious living feel dreadfully restrictive. We march through these meteorological doldrums, yet the mental landscape demands much more amplitude. Nobody here is conforming to low wattage expectations. You deserve fierce vibrancy, a riotous release. Let's shed the ennui and dial into a sonic eruption. Anne Marie and her track

0: CDU and Linky disputes calcify, the reality is severe. Energy costs soar, corporate failures stack up. The ruling classes engage in profound dereliction. Outside, we endure these damp skies, clinging stubbornly to 11 degrees Celsius. This brittle world requires more than low-grade meteorological speculation. Now, shatter that static. Stevie Wonder's Superstition.
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1: Those bureaucrats are actively trying to devour industry with flawed inheritance taxes. Another government blunder threatening real German enterprises. We're stuck at 11 degrees Celsius of gloom and fiscal anxiety this morning. By evening, the temp nudges to 13 degrees, bringing slight showers, but at least the atmosphere improves. We abandon this crushing complexity and trade spreadsheets for some pure Hermes House band country roadside jiving.

family businesses are worried the tax racket is going to dismantle German industry. And speaking of pressure, it is 11 degrees Celsius and the news is certainly cloudy. Big stuff ahead, but first, a quick heads up on the A1. It's unsecured near Verdun and Bramsche. Though the finance issues demand grit today, remember, it's World Mental Health Day. We keep the focus tight, keeping the grind at bay until 21 pilots.

0: Straße geh, die Lippen blau vom Rotwein und wir uns bis vorne an der Ecke meine.
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2: 8:30 on a Saturday. Taxpayer groups howl that this government ploy into the Avonic Bass BASF deal is financial madness, putting citizens

0: everything. Some politicians are playing financial whack-a-mole, risking taxpayer dough in a grand scheme to block a corporate takeover, according to BDS Daint. Apparently, this government meddling is utterly precarious, a truly shaky maneuver that secures zero jobs while adding massive hazard. It gives me chills, kind of like 11 degrees Celsius today, even if the sky is partly cloudy. Time to cleanse the system with some beats. Next up, Soul City by Jenny.
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feels unsettled, always in negotiation, even on a Saturday. Germany's political arena is fractured, battling internal disputes while inflation chews away at everything. If the current climate feels heavy, remember we are celebrating World Mental Health Day. Even this 11 degrees Celsius warmth feels a bit brittle today. Now, let's seek something softer. Sophia Carlberg is waiting for us.

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1: 9 o'clock in the morning and Saturday feels suitably non-urgent now. Quick bulletin. The danger around Verdun and Bramsh has lifted. Osner Brick traffic is breathing easier. The 11 degrees Celsius remains decidedly crisp today, but the clouds are starting to provide a modest backdrop. Time to elevate the mood out of this temperate morass. We move to the pulse of Duran. Duran, the reflex is next.

0: the intense political impasses from sanctions fears to old scandals feel like distractions when systemic failures are this pronounced. Even the crisp 11 degrees Celsius couldn't temper this turbulent reality. Nina Sky and Jabba are next.
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0: 9:20 in the morning. It is a magnificent Saturday, though the news certainly reminds us that national timidity is a financially dreadful idea. The BDI president's demands are clear. We require immediate, robust EU trade shields against China's dumping tactics and structural reforms, not just wishful thinking. 11 degrees Celsius today, partly cloudy overhead, and thankfully, no traffic headaches around Osnabrück right now. Time to loosen up. Scatman John is up next.
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1: 11 degrees Celsius outside, but the corporate weather in Germany is pure tempest. We watch the Evonik tangle unfold. BASF pushes the takeover, while NRW demands autonomy. This delicate corporate choreography, mediated through the RAG Foundation, makes the whole regional economic decision feel like a highly theatrical, profoundly opaque scheme. Transparency suffers

fragile state, these relentless power scrambles demand more than polite nodding. Drop the facade. Let's move past the political charlatanry and move straight to Keely's.

0: Unforgettable. 11 degrees of indifferent climate, yet the corporate climate here is utterly gale force. BASF pursuing the Evonik takeover using a regional foundation. This intricate dance raises suspicion toward all political lobbying. How do genuine ethics survive these oligarchical hustles? The sheer audacity. Let's puncture this facade with the punch of Die Fantastischen Vie.
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1: 11 degrees today. Manageable bluster, though that evening forecast is flirting with 13 and a slight drizzle. But beyond the climate, genuine ethical pressure is mounting. The increasing retractions among conscientious objectors suggest dissent might be under political observation. We won't surrender to a compliance culture. Time to shake off this critical contemplation. Michael Jackson delivers Chicago.
2: Met her on the way to Chicago, where she was all alone. So as I

0: Saturday. 11 degrees Celsius might feel merely manageable, but the pressure forcing conscience back into the fold feels glacial. When the elite compacts crushes genuine protest, it begs the question of value. All this state striving, all this social struggle, what good is it if the ultimate focus remains dollars? It's an obsession with the tangible. Let's talk coinage with All About the Money by Maya.
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0: The systemic caprice of the political class is pure arsenic. When the apparatus buckles, it's not merely an economic crunch, it's a profound moral hemorrhage. Today, World Mental Health Day, but how are you supposed to find quiet sanity when the establishment persists in this insipid, self-aggrandizing squabble? Time for music that actually screams back at the phony facade. Get ready for Fake as Hell.
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systemic dithering continues, youth scream, the leadership flounders. To demand rent caps and wealth taxes because the apparatus is willfully incompetent? It's not reform, it's a catastrophic eviction notice for reason. After all that political grit, maybe we should chill out. With this brisk 11 degrees Celsius and partly cloudy skies, Louis is hitting play on Maître Gims. He's asking, "Est-ce que tu m'aimes?" Because honestly, after all this chaos, the real question is, who loves the political status quo? Fake as hell starts now.

0: October 10th, Saturday. The BDI president insists our leaders are dangerously timid, exposing systemic financial risk to China's dumping. Structural weakness remains the ultimate currency of this political carnival. We worry less about Osnabrück traffic and more about the inadequacy of those trade shields. The thermometer reads 11 degrees Celsius, currently partly cloudy. Keep that jacket close. Later, 13 degrees will bring slight rain showers. RAF Kimura hits us with Gotham City.
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2: You want approval, or do you possess sovereign command? To live autonomously is to mandate your own course, regardless of what the committee decides. The thermometer holding steady at 12 degrees Celsius does nothing for the timidity of those stuck indecisively. Sometimes, true audacity is just a radical refusal to seek sanction. Here's the vibe shift you need.

0: city girl shit, get it poppin'. 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
1: Throw that ass clap up, down, left, right, fuck it up.

0: waiting for consensus. We're seeing leaders trade crucial mandates for economic fears, claiming compliance crushes growth. Honestly, the political temperature barely budges above 12 degrees Celsius, pure inertia. While they debate federal governance, the people deserve action, not excuses. Get out of the gray area. Let the music pull you out of that perpetual pause. Here's Martin Jensen, Ale Farben, and Nico Santos with Running Back to You.
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0: political deck is stacked with pure quibbling. Olaf Ly says regulating environments stifles growth, but the system has stalled below 12 degrees Celsius. They prioritize internal conflicts over actual infrastructure decay. Let the tempest of competence finally break. Because if we're going to debate macroeconomic decimation, we might as well feel like a woman. Shania Twain is kicking off our Saturday with, "Man, I feel like a woman."
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2: Let's go, girls.

theater devolves into a bidding war. Even the left admits. The focus isn't policy, it's performance. Outside, we've got a clear day at 12 degrees Celsius, though anticipate a damp 13 degrees and rogue summer showers tonight. That political charade is futile, but the energy is worthy. Let's elevate the volume. Kinne A.N. arrives with waving flag.

It's Saturday, and outside the windows, it is 12 degrees Celsius, mainly clear. But the temperature of political discourse? That's anything but steady. Gruner leader Sem Özdemir has sounded the alarm, calling current government talks a ludicrous, overbidding competition. They are chasing extremes while ignoring the sensible middle ground. A desperate performance fueled by electoral inadequacy. This whole political spectacle feels exhaustingly performative, like we're standing in the grandstands during a clown show. Heading toward Osnabrück, drivers must exercise vigilance. A lonely figure on the hard shoulder presents a danger zone near Am Krumpel and Wallenhorst, Lechtingen. We need that grounded energy. Hopefully, Michael Learns to Rock can provide something right for this anxious morning. Something right arrives next.

0: Outside, it's 13 degrees Celsius, a deceiving veneer of calm. But inside the political sphere, the prognosis is decidedly grim. Leadership seems incapable of managing this sprawling, precarious enterprise. It's an ongoing theater of incompetence. Talk of federal unity is drowning in debates over sugar taxes and ideological purges. When the system rattles this fiercely and economic fissures deepen under crushing energy costs, you watch the great machinery stutter. We're bogged down in bureaucracy while the world spins with high tensions and questionable decrees. You need something uncompromising when the news delivers this brand of weary instability. Nate Smith and Alesso are dropping hard next because sometimes the only sane response is absolute volume.
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access restrictions against Beijing's economic coercion. After all that political drama, 13 Degrees and a song called Such a Shame, Zero Compromise, Osna FM.

0: Franziska Brantner is right. Silence on weakness is dangerous. When integrity evaporates, you're left with 13 degrees and a song about living lavishly. Sounds like the mood here in Osnabrück. Hope you're ready for Jason Derulo and Adam Levine, because that much drama deserves a high energy, emotionally indifferent track.
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0: The sheer cowardice in politics is utterly stupefying. Brantner demanding action rings hollow against this bureaucratic phlegm. Weakness is a contagion. The system prefers compromised mediocrity. It's not even 14 degrees out, yet the ethical climate feels arctic. That paralysis deserves an uncompromising antidote. For German integrity, put on Highway to Hell.
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the political chatter about Chinese coercion and Beijing's dependency game is serious, you deserve a jolt. German experts are saying the current economic defense strategy is a wash, demanding the EU deploy serious trade shackles. That lack of snap, that inability to counter the pressure, it's a huge liability. When talking about resistance, you need something explosive. Flo Rida is here to remind us exactly what a proper turnaround looks like

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1: The folly of politicizing basic stability is breathtaking. Berlin's zealous push to seize apartment complexes effectively ensures capital flight, creating a manufactured housing catastrophe amid the economic obfuscation. Even 13 degrees Celsius feels unnecessarily grim today. You need elevation, not policy pandemonium. Drop the bureaucratic bilge. David Guetta, Mr. Jam, and John Newman are here to deliver exactly what this dismal Saturday afternoon requires.

policy blunder, it's pure self-immolation by the ruling class. Reports are confirming that Berlin's frantic fiscal schemes are actively dismantling the housing market, driving investment away like desperate exiles fleeing the bureaucratic vortex. How can they dismantle the pillars of society and call it management? We live in an economy where political ambition consistently outpaces any sensible structural maintenance. Look outside. It's a comfortable 14 degrees Celsius right now, but later tonight, the thermometer dips to 13 degrees and those rain showers are coming. The atmosphere is beginning to sour. Leave your petty anxieties at the door. We've got the storm from the Fat Rat and Maisie K bringing the necessary kinetic energy for this Saturday.

0: The stability apparatus is straining under the political weight. SPD Minister Hubig labels the rise of the right wing in Saxony, Anhalt, a perilous tipping point, urging serious action to defend our rule of law. An outright ban review is necessary against these destabilizing forces. Outside, we're basking in a comfortable 14 degrees Celsius. Perfect irony considering the volatile climate. Do you believe you can be true heroes? Mons. Zelmer Liu might suggest it, but navigating this political mire demands actual grit. Later tonight, when the temperature descends to 13 degrees and the rain starts, we need anthems like Heroes.
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laugh at Lucky with my humble breast. Well, I don't. Said that I was sure the world was gonna change.

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0: The great powers insist on dismantling the architecture of accountability. Washington's proposed sanction blitz against the ICC is sheer diplomatic caprice. Yet, even when aiming for global jurisprudence, they find themselves stumbling over obstacles. Consider the chaos, 14 degrees Celsius, and the sheer impediment of a rogue garbage bag complicating the B-51 run towards Munster. When bureaucratic titans obstruct justice, the ordinary commuter gets tripped up by refuse. Saturday afternoons demand a little electric feeling. MGMT is up next.
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1: Saturday demands courage, not compromise. While the rule of law faces these dangerous shifts, at least the weather holds stable at 14 degrees Celsius. And listeners, after seeing traffic dangers lifted, can settle in for something as comfortably soulful as stars. Specifically, the part that reminds you to simply breathe.

0: Saturday sees fascinating political gambits. Strategic subterranea, that is how you describe it. SPD's Anke Rellinger has backed CSU candidate Ilse Aner, dubbing it time for a woman, a calculated power play. A savvy attempt to divert focus from governmental failures before the approaching election. Musically speaking, we need a track with genuine sonic stamina. Get ready for the commanding melody of Star, featuring Riemann.
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was a masterclass in utter lack of control. Watching how swiftly a perfect event collapses under deluge and unplanned mayhem just reaffirms the prevailing anxiety. We are operating at 15 degrees Celsius and partly cloudy skies, but the operational climate feels far more turbulent. Today, World Mental Health Day. Perhaps we need a systemic pause. After all the global instability, we need some

0: something suitably whimsical, like Alize, who delivers the delightfully distracting melancholy of Lolita.
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afternoon, and the chessboard of German politics just got a rather intriguing pawn shift. Rellinger backing Aigner? A neat strategic maneuver, certainly an attempt to divert focus from all the present governmental predicaments. Though at 15 degrees Celsius, the political climate still feels intensely volatile. We've got zero traffic woes here in Osnabrück, which is a relief. Now, prepare for a sonic detour, where dreams, like Coolio's Gangsta's Paradise, might offer a different kind of escape.

Watchman nails the hypocrisy once more. Political theater demanding housing expropriation with zero fiscal discipline. It's unadulterated ideological madness. This unstable fringe is dragging the entire spectrum down. Let's trade the political charade for a blast of sound. Zara Larson is on the decks with Lush Life.

loyalty and state-mandated metadata just proves the sheer mendacity of political life. 14 degrees Celsius, yet the national argument feels like a permanent winter. We need some real wit to cut through this bureaucratic haze, Miguel. Please don't try to outsmart these bureaucrats with another overly clever pun. Hit us with some fire. Verstral is up!

0: afternoon. Saturday is here. We begin 2 o'clock with some serious news fuss. SPD Minister Hubig makes a law about loyalty pledges, monitoring private social media. It is a very selective new power. Our weather is 14 degrees Celsius, slight drizzle. Listeners, be careful of road hazards near Langerich and Osnabrück. Danger with big tire parts. Later, it drops to 13 degrees Celsius. For now, some good music. We play Magdalena Meisels. Have you ever seen the rain? Enjoy.
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0: political drama, always demanding compromise, yes? Weimer tells SPD leaders risk for nation is a no-confidence vote if they cannot defeat this left alliance in Berlin. What a spectacular parade of instability, really. Our weather report says 14 degrees Celsius, little showers falling. Good news for traffic, the A1 Hanselini from Osnabrück to Munster? It is clear now. Now some excellent sound. Tune into You Know What by Space Ghost. Enjoy this afternoon.
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1: Another Saturday afternoon, 2:20 in the afternoon, and the political circus keeps its dramatic show on. Green politician Kretschmann says, wow, this Berlin plan, it is completely financially impossible. He warns about anti-Semitism and these proposals for taking housing. They sound so outrageously unsound. So much energy in the politics. So much wasted time over what is really just impossible budgets. Now, look outside. It is 14 degrees Celsius, slight rain showers, a much quieter drama. This slow weather helps a little slow down the crazy speed of the news. Soon you need a big sonic explosion to wake up from this endless argument. And that coming song, Brand New Bitch by Cobra. It is very powerful, because sometimes you just need that intense energy to cope with political failure, right?
2: Yeah.

afternoon. Same political drama on the menu. It seems the CDU has its own kind of internal squabble about the Brandmauer Shield. Party groups are split, hesitant about talking to extremists, even when everyone wants solutions for real problems. Think high cost of living, safety issues, migration worries for us average people. Such big talk inside, for really small things outside. Look now, the temperature is 14 degrees Celsius, still slight rain showers on Osnabrück. The politicians arguing more than the weather changes. Time to listen to Julian Michaels, Issues. Maybe the music can make sense of this messy mess.

Big world talk now. EU says, hey US, stop this ICC thing. They say, this bad move hurts global law rules. Very big words for Saturday afternoon. Such serious protection of rule is needed. Osnabrück weather is only 14 degrees Celsius. Slight rain drips down. This news is heavy, like big concrete shoes. But after this heavy talk, we need a little buoyancy. We need a feeling. The smooth jazz all-stars bring I Got a Feeling. Hope this helps us forget conflict over accountability mechanisms.

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1: Political chess game is exhausting this Saturday, right? Weimer says if Berlin talks fall apart, government integrity jeopardy. Such

High stakes for a Tuesday afternoon drama, only it is 2050. Outside, the rain keeps coming down, clinging to 14 degrees Celsius. All this internal compromising stress needs a sharp antidote. We need a little defiant sparkle. Next, PNK takes command with 'Cause I Can. Time to find some power.

0: Saturday afternoon drama again. So, youth word this year, rage bait, manufactured anger preference over genuine stuff. It's a troubling reflection, really. Outrage is the new popular culture, which I guess is less complicated than a complicated feeling. We outside, still near 14 degrees Celsius, not much warmer than complicated feelings. You request a progressive album mix. Let's give you the sound of San Francisco now. Global DJs.
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lovely viewers. Yes, today is World Mental Health Day. And what does that say about us? We watch political guys argue about walls, firewalls they call them, while the actual cost of living keeps climbing. It is quite something, this internal hesitation, right? The party split over keeping out some people, when really, maybe we need to think about what keeps us stable inside. Outside, it is 14 degrees Celsius now, a bit damp with those slight rain showers. Maybe the politicians should feel this climate first. Seriously though, after all that political heat, I hope you take a moment to breathe. The temperature drops a little later, just 13 degrees, but at least the music is warm. Wolfsheim is starting up for us now.

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1: My goodness, they name rage bait the youth word of 2026. Manufactured anger wins, right? Just a lovely trend today. We are seeing much passion on the internet. A lovely bit of turmoil. Maybe we all need to temper our flames. It is only 14 degrees Celsius outside. Don't we want to overheat? This manufactured drama requires a serious antidote. Luckily, Gwen Stefani is here to remind us what true glamorous wealth looks like. Time for Rich Girl. Na, na, na.

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1: Saturday, 3:30. Look at this world. Even the big event race, the F1 in Singapore, it was full of big mess and derailment. Victory for Max Verstappen, yes. But the chaos, the rain, the system failure like poor state planning. You have that sense of something totally unsustained. Then, here in our Osnabrück Street, there is danger. One person on hard shoulder in Hafen and Osnabrück North. Life is unstable, even when just driving to shop. We see this fragility and we see temperature is 14 degrees Celsius now, down to 13 later tonight. We need stability maybe. Tamiya is coming. Almost. We always seem only almost to the good outcome, do we not? Let the sound come. Can

0: All this worry over democracy collapsing, these big arguments about voting, it sounds like the establishment forget how to structure a good sentence. Even outside, the weather gives us a dose of existential dread, 14 degrees Celsius and rain showers. The harbor danger, it cancels, thank goodness, some low-grade chaos settles for now. We talk about systemic failure, but at least we know the street is stable. Let's find some sonic fortitude. Marino coming up.
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1: Does Kretschmann really say democracy is in danger? All this worry about impulsive voting always makes the global mess feel bigger. Our own political setup, it seems, simply cannot structure a decent rebuttal to the FD. The establishment is paralyzed, quite weak, in this whole anxious ballet. Outside, 14 degrees now, slight drizzle. Just the right temperature for pure political despair. The night will settle to 13 degrees, another dose of minor sadness. Well, time for some sonic fortitude. Panicland, coming up now. Maybe that one bad word in the title is what the current political systems are worried about after all.

0: Magdeburg win, 3 points over Hanover. It is quite the match. But you look at this and you see the pattern repeated. How easily some things succeed, how very gently some things collapse. Like our own government, sometimes success is quite an undeserved gift. Weakness, you know? Systemic weakness. Outside, 14 degrees Celsius. A small rain shower today. This weather feels reflective, does it not? A slight melancholy. Now a piece of sonic defiance. 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
1: Fiscal predicament across the union. CDU leader Merz states Irish budget proposal is unaffordable. Germany, net contributor big, demands deep cuts in 2028 through 2034. Taxpayers, they absorb this heavy burden, I think. Just another calculation of pain, isn't it? Movement outside, however, also complicated today. Osnabrück, A30 danger now. Oeynhausen Way, Gesmald to Bissendorf. Danger direction, to due to Deer on Road. Unpredictable element, deer, just like the budget disbursement. Weather here right now is 14 degrees Celsius, slight showers. Later tonight, it drops to 13 Celsius, same kind of drizzle. A little rain matches the political melancholy. Now, a sonic dose of optimism. CC Catch, cause you are young. Such high life, this. After all this talk of deep cuts, you hear that and you wonder if anybody is really young at all. Saturday afternoon. Keep listening here for Osna FM.

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1: The 3-0 score in the second league, it is a strange picture. Weak foundation gives strong luck, much like our own civic structure. It is World Mental Health Day, and at 14 degrees Celsius and a little drizzle, reflection feels important. After this heavy dose of thought, listen. The next sound is Skylar Aston. I Know You Want Me, very full of energy, perfect to chase away the cloudy gloom. 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

Mr. 305 checking in for the remix. You know they had that 75 Street Brazil. Well, this year's gonna be called Gaiocho. Que olá, Gaiocho.

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1: Political ballet in Mecklenburg, Vorpommern, shows how even when 13 degrees Celsius and light rain outside, the circles keep spinning. Greens, SPD, Link agree on negotiations. A careful maneuver to avoid the big AFD elephant in the room. It feels like a classic case of deflection, right? Remember, today is World Mental Health Day, so perhaps this complex chaos needs a pause. Galantis is coming up. This song, Circles, sounds like the perfect soundtrack for this endless cycle. Relax and ride the rhythm with Osna FM.

0: It is 13 degrees Celsius, and the drizzle stays. Another Saturday, another story of delicate choices. In Mecklenburg-Vorpommern, the Greens are moving forward with negotiations. They want agreements with SPD and Linke. But this feels like trying to avoid the biggest wild animal in politics, the AfD. It is a very careful maneuvering, yes? A delicate push to minimize a very important reality. While these parties arrange their political dance, the A30 traffic is cleared between Gesmold and Bissendorf. Relief there. It is World Mental Health Day. Perhaps we need a pause from all this constant maneuvering. We come now with Pitbull and Mark Anthony. The rain is heavy, the love is heavy. I hope your afternoon feels only slightly less cumbersome than this one.
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The dampness settles. 13 degrees Celsius outside. Europe spending money again? Ah, yes. MERS rejects the budget, insists upon cuts, saying taxpayer burden is deleterious. These fiduciary negotiations are quite the financial carnival, wouldn't you say? So we pause the dread, even if the outlook feels rather strained. Now, a slice of pure optimism. Tony Sergi with High Hope.

0: The sluggish process, yes, the sheer bureaucracy, it demands so much. Sometimes, I wonder if our entire societal framework is stuck perpetually at 13 degrees Celsius. Party discipline moves as slowly as tectonic shift, despite the massive scandal. We witness this political stagnation every evening. But even the deepest political mire cannot stop a beat. A vital form of life is required, not this endless committee debate. Because when things feel quite defunct, we need to remind ourselves of movement. Listen to Simple Minds, because even if the world feels utterly morose, they still sound alive and kicking.
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The news tonight give me a slight twitch. Political process, really. It moves slower than 13 degrees Celsius, even with this light drizzling. Some leaders demanding quick action against established figures call them a disgrace. Yet this whole drama highlights a stubborn, plodding bureaucracy. Today, World Mental Health Day reminds us that internal peace is much quicker than parliament discipline. That plane that never lands, maybe it reflects our current mood, doesn't it? A tiny moment of escape is truly deserved.

0: Saturday evening, Osnabrück. It is 5:20. The weather is still 13 degrees Celsius, just a slight drizzle, and the morning feels the same too, really. Traffic warning for you. Accident on A30. Osnabrück to Bad Oeynhausen now. The site is unsecured, so please drive very caution near Bielefeld. We talk about mental health today. Maybe the road stress and system paralysis is the true problem after all. Next, we have Eric Gadd singing, Do You Believe in Me? Hope you believe in an exit ramp.
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Good Saturday evening, Osnabrück. The weather report still says 13 degrees Celsius, just little rain showers outside. Look at the world leaders. They busy fighting each other like teenagers. Some say ban the extremist party, others demand deep tax cuts. What is really falling? The house building, the money, everything. These politics make me so much cynical. We see failures everywhere, even in sports. The economy is hiding the cracks under a mask of big promise. These arguments are about big power, small brain. Now, let something loud happen. Green Day comes up. We play American Idiot.

0: Good Saturday evening, Osnabrück. It is 5:40. Outside, the air is 13 degrees Celsius, still a little damp shower. These leaders, they just make me think. Are we watching a political opera or just a continuous fever dream? Everyone talking big money, big laws. But the house bones feel brittle. Germany's mood is almost cheerful, but energy costs and other troubles underneath that optimism are huge. These constant arguments about banning groups or cutting taxes, they like tiny people fighting over huge chess pieces. It seems everything here is somewhat precarious. So maybe we need a song that is a sweet little compliment. A nice, light one. Maybe that will somehow repair all the fragile things, you know?
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0: Right, Osnabrück. So, while we think about big problems, also, traffic is very messy. Remember this, A30 accident site near Osnabrück South. Be very careful if you take A33. Danger there. Only 13 degrees Celsius and a little rain shower. Even the road is worried today. Maybe we need some sound to balance this precarious life. Let's tune in to Sugababes, Hole in the Head.
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0: The roads are calm. This is good news. But 13 degrees Celsius and this drizzling weather makes everything feel very heavy today. We all need reliable things. Doesn't the geopolitical mess make you want to find something dependable? Good thing our listeners are here. 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

0: Miguel here. 6:10 in the evening, Saturday, 10th October. 3.4 degrees above cold shock. And still, this damp 13 Celsius keeps everything feeling very serious. All this drama, all these internal German fuss between the parties, they seem to be tangled like electrical wire in a machine failure. Tax overhauls, deep budget fears, big international sanctions hitting global rule systems. Much things move like heavy glaciers today. Good news, Osnabrück traffic quiet. So, maybe we need a music like High Speed Escape when the thinking feels too much. Get ready for Die Young by Robert Flynn.
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0: chill of 13 Celsius is damp tonight. The minor rain showers underscore this feeling of things being slightly inefficient. Football system is showing weakness. Bayern's embarrassing early slip and the Bundesliga's numerous wasted chances mirror deep systemic problems everywhere. Huge chances just thrown away, much like our current situation. On traffic, listen. The A30 toward Bad Oeynhausen is now cancelled. Danger confirmed non-existent. Even movement evaporates quick. We need a theme for escape. Jan Hammer's Crockett's theme. Because sometimes the quiet despair requires a soundtrack of sheer velocity. Enjoy!
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1: 12 degrees Celsius. Small drops of rain today. This quiet dampness feels like the mood of the markets, doesn't it? Football showed us weak things again. Many wasted strikes, like the biggest clubs making little gain. Global management needs big fixing. Traffic good news, the A30 danger is lifted near Osnabrück South. So, we move from system mess to pop song mess. Brittany is next. She sings about not being loved. I think we just need a good pop song to help us endure the uncertainty. Enjoy the track.

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1: No bad traffic here in Osnabrück. The weather is 12 degrees Celsius. Little rain falls. Big problems remain, you know. The system just fights itself. 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The Offspring. 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

Friday, 6:50 in the evening. Saturday, 10th October. 12 degrees Celsius tonight. The rain makes this city quite dreary. It's too cold for the cheerful things, really. So we shall embrace the spookiness. This next song is pure, fright-fueled energy. Hear the monsters howl in this monster high fright song. Let the music take your spirits away from the drizzle.

0: It is 7 o'clock and 12 degrees Celsius still keeps us shivering slightly, even inside. Another Saturday night and global news seems like a perpetual tangle of political threadwork. All the talks about sanctions, about China's electric vehicles, about why housing costs feel like climbing Mount Everest. It just feels so futile. Our folks here in Germany are grappling with everything, from tax loopholes to this crazy youth drive demanding radical change, while some ancient political loyalties continue to cause massive structural schisms. It is a complete spectacle. So instead of dwelling on the unending chaos of governments and extremists, let's get some real energy. The simmering angst of these decisions finally deserves this powerhouse aggression. Ready for Eminem to drop some truth bombs.
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1: It is 12 degrees Celsius, this little wet, damp air, perfect for Saturday night introspection. The chaos we hear internationally, EU challenging US sanctions on things like ICC, it just keeps on piling up. But then you look down at home, inside Germany. Everything starts, I think, with those awkward tax loopholes and the sheer cost of merely owning a home. Politics is fractured, deeply polarized, like a cheap mosaic that somebody kept dropping. You have the fierce demand from the youth, fighting hard for policy change, mixing with the legislative nightmare about radical extremism and the governing coalition itself. The divisions is quite severe. The instability is everywhere, from the talks about China's EVs to the messy political history of Schrader. I suggest we stop thinking about the financial and political gaps, the missing pieces, and maybe focus on feeling something real. Because when everything is so broken, sometimes we need to hold on tight with both hands. Tate McRae, Two Hands, coming up now.

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1: Our political scheme feels heavy, like damp clothes left too long. You see, the economy minister dodged tough questions about this specific 8 terawatt hour gas storage amount. People say, wait, this measure is inadequate, and they look at the millions taxpayers lose. Perplexing, really. Speaking of movement, local traffic update, B65 and B51 are closed near Diafoles. Accident there. Drive carefully, people. For this whole vibe of things standing still, we put on Linkin Park, Forgotten. It matches the moment perfectly, even when the weather is only 12 degrees and a mist is falling. We will continue to the next track.

schemes feel very tangled. The economy minister, Katharina Riche, continues to sidestep the crucial data on that specific 8 terawatt hour gas measure. Taxpayers are watching millions vanish because of such indecisive maneuvering. A bureaucratic quandary, really. It sounds like we all need to figure out some basic respiratory survival skills. This next number, Mario's How Do I Breathe, maybe gives us the answer. A perfect soundtrack for a cold Saturday night, even if the thermometer shows only 12 Celsius.

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1: Look at this world. Leaders fighting about gas and finance. Everybody making grand, complicated decisions. Seems like they forgot that outside, the thermometer only shows a brisk 12 Celsius today. All this big drama makes me need some warm sounds in my life. The rain will stick around until tomorrow, but we need a vibrant shift tonight. Stop thinking about these global messes for just a moment. It is 7:40 in the evening. Time for Rad City, featuring Isaac Heim. Kind of Love is coming up.

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1: Look, the high dramas persist. Political chaos is like heavy, clingy rain. Just 12 degrees Celsius now. Even the institutions seem stuck in a difficult deadlock. Forget all that global strife. We move from major international mess to something lighter. We got heavy talk about world accountability, but you deserve a sound shift. The morning brings 13 degrees Celsius. So, let's hear floor filler, ah teens. I assume this is what they hear when the existential dread tries to settle in.

0: 11 degrees Celsius, a slight rainy afternoon, and the news remains utterly tempestuous. From the political paralysis in Germany to the high drama concerning the ICC, the world feels like a gigantic, tangled knot. All this chaotic deliberation, we've got a quick update. Traffic around Osnabrück, specifically at the Nanya exit on the A30, needs clearance after an accident. Enough of the world's high-stake dilemmas, because tonight we shift from global mess to rich love. Prepare your spirit for One Republic, because sometimes, after all the complex policy decisions, you just need a bit of melodic adoration.
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0: Saturday evening, 8,010. 11 degrees now, still rain small drop, but let us talk more important thing. Deutsche State Lottery bring huge news. 17, 18, 29, 30, 34, and 38 win 9 million euro. Government says, play chance, we see it. They want us distract from big problems, right? One in 140 million try versus reality. Such brilliant economy, this. Now, forget the statistic anxiety. We shift to something warm, tropical, you know? Vayamos onde Cuba arrive.
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11 degrees still, rain dropping gently. Such a weekend for small chance, huh? 9 million euro jackpot came up with 17, 18, 29, 30, 34, and 38. One in 140 million chance, governments say. We only look small ticket winning, not big issues like world trouble. Weather climbed to 13 degrees this morning. But after all this waiting, we need something hot. Someone asked for the power station. Some like it hot, baby.

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1: 11 degrees today. Slight rain, slow evening. Roads clear for Usnabrook toward Diafoles. Finally smooth. Is mental health a big topic? Certainly. But when everything else feels like big nonsense, how you fix it? We need something to distract from the chaos. Tonight, the Sonic Escape arrives. You know, praying to a god? Guess our only deity tonight is the Bastrum.

11 degrees weather, very slight rain coming down. Look at this news, always so tragic. Powerful gentlemen fighting, saying nobody signed deal. This big name demands change, criticizing policy failure because of gas prices. Like everything is crisis, like this world was not broke before. What a mess. Today is beautiful, the song is next. I wonder if it is truly beautiful when the world is demanding leaders quit. Just good music for Saturday.

0: 11 degrees and little shower droplets falling now. The temperature feels so calm, but global talk? Total upheaval. This news today, truly a cluster of political anxieties. Trump demands Zelensky out, claiming these key agreements not signed. It is about policy failures and the domestic pressure over fuel, that tricky oil situation. Such dramatic turmoil, right alongside the rain. A beautiful Saturday evening needs something soft, does it not? Offenbach is ready for you now. Be mine.
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1: Saturday night. 11 degrees this evening, the rain keeps its quiet watch. Global decisions? They seem to move at the velocity of molasses. The governance structure is a marvelous pile of internal static, unable to truly decide anything meaningful. It is exhausting, watching such stately indecision unfold. Despite the existential muck of the political cycle, things will warm up in the morning to 13 degrees, a small comfort, a minuscule respite from the entropy. Now, we need energy, but not the sort that comes from sound policy. Because when Kerry Hilson hits you with energy, it seems to suggest that perhaps the only viable energy source left is pure, unadulterated, frantic movement. Come on, let us embrace the mild, moist madness together. OSNA FM keeps the warmth going for you.

0: Good evening and welcome. It is 9:10 in the evening, Saturday, 10th October. The atmosphere outside is a brisk 11 degrees Celsius, a predictable slight drizzle maintaining its quiet watch. Regarding the political climate, I still feel that gnawing bureaucratic malaise, that same static indecision we discussed. But now, the news shifts to something profoundly decisive. RB Leipzig completely obliterated Frankfurt, a stunning 6-0 dismantling. Seeing such a brutal, unchecked torrent of power crushes opposition, it just gives you a unique perspective on internal governing structures. They seem almost quaint by comparison. Fortunately, the logistical quandaries of our city are showing some agility. The impediment on the A30 at the Osnabrück, Nehi exit has mercifully been cleared. A small movement along the pavement of our lives. Now, when you feel the weight of all these monumental pressures, we need something with impact. The Boss Hoss is here with Last Day. Stay tuned for the necessary sonic resilience. We anticipate a slight warming trend, reaching 13 degrees Celsius later in the morning. 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
1: We watch a 6-0 absolute conquest tonight. The brutal way the ruling power crushes, it seems the whole world operates like that at times. Sometimes the effort to simply be stable is just 11 degrees Celsius of pure exhaustion. But now, maybe we need something less abrasive. We shift from this climate of hard results to a gentle vibe. Because even after such a colossal display, maybe we all just want a little moment for the precipitation. Imi 2 has the track, Rain on Me. Get ready for that soothing wetness.

0: Saturday night, October 10th. Things everywhere got very serious last 24 hours. Global financial turmoil, political shearing, just high voltage stress. Maybe today, World Mental Health Day, we just need gentle rhythm. 11 degrees Celsius outside, a gentle rain sheen. Nobody needs to be a super soldier tonight. Simon Curtis offers superhero, but I think we mostly just want comfy socks. Later, the temp up to 13 degrees Celsius. So relax, everybody. Osnabrück is stable.
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podcast. A perfect day for mental breathing, you know? Today, we celebrate this important mental health day. No traffic stress in Osnabrück now, which is excellent news. Roller is ready to roll for you next.

this economic drama is even bigger than expected. Major banking bosses questioning the budget, saying the current setup is just unsustainable. Maybe the national debt needs a really, really sensible review, huh? Anyway, the ship's over for me.

Nicholas is taking over for the night, and I bet his scheming will be more interesting than fiscal policy. Time for some pure love, because we all need a little fluff after all that serious financial ruckus. Lena is joining us right now with Looking for Love.

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1: Sewing says our state debt is just colossal, right? The banks are loudly demanding we ditch these fuel subsidies, claiming they're unsustainable. The system keeps bending, yet nothing ever truly rights itself. Look at this chilly 11 degrees Celsius now, overcast, a perfect mirror to this economic quagmire. By morning, 13 degrees with drizzle promises only more gentle misery for the soul. Let's shake off the dreary reports. We're heading into pure defiant noise now. 3 Days Grace is dropping a track titled, I Hate Everything About You. I think that perfectly captures the collective sentiment after hearing about the budget. 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
2: Now would be a good time to come to the open space area under the colorful lights and wiggle and move your body to the beat of the music. 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
1: Did you know today is World Mental Health Day? When the nation is wrestling with this incredible soup of fiscal instability and extremist tendencies, it's completely natural to feel the strain. Outside, it's a deceptively chilly 11 degrees Celsius, overcast. But darling, tonight we are not dwelling on the dreary dictates. We've got enough simmering political drama without giving in to the melancholy. So, let's swap the spreadsheets for Sparkle. Willie Spence is here, and every brilliant diamond tonight is an absolute defiant reprieve.

The 11 degrees Celsius and this pallid cloud cover certainly mirror the endless administrative drudgery. When global structures feel as threadbare as worn velvet, some just need a reset. You know that feeling, the weight of every ticking hour when nothing truly moves? Well, tonight, we pause. Let's let Enya's magnificent meandering carry us out of this bureaucratic mire. Absolutely only time for pure, gorgeous sonic saturation.

It's 10:30 at night on Saturday, the 10th of October. 11 degrees Celsius and a gray ceiling today. All this grand national friction, the fiscal instability, the inheritance tax battles, it's an exhausting spectacle. We're caught in a slow-motion economic centrifuge right now, watching the legislative mechanism seize up under the sheer weight of every crisis. But darling, the things that plague the cabinet rooms, the endless pushback between the AFD's fervor and the collapsing construction industry, those are just static. Because as we head into the quiet hours, the world can absolutely forget those geopolitical pressures. Dawn Paul is coming up singing about the fact that she doesn't mind, which is frankly the only sane philosophy when the market has clearly decided not to mind things at all tonight.

October 10th, 10:40 p.m. Saturday. 10 degrees Celsius outside, a predictable, liquid, gray evening. All this noise, this granular political tremor, the subsidies, the nationalization, the slow creep of the fringe parties, it just produces static, a very expensive kind of static. Consider the system, darling. It rarely computes correctly. Since the deep currents are demanding a shift, let's move past the bureaucratic entropy. Alok is here to remind us what it means to feel deep.

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1: The 10 degrees outside feels less like weather and more like a heavy coat. All this financial fever, all the national noise, it stresses us. Think of the mounting heat inside these structures, darling. Sometimes stability is just a rumor. Let's find a little dynamite in this tempest.

0: 11 degrees isn't terribly freezing. It suggests a particular kind of quiet interaction, doesn't it? A delicate calculation against the lingering rain. Tonight, we observe the subtle geometries of connection. This next pulse is designed for exactly that level of studied composure.
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0: Hello. Saturday night. 10 degrees on the outside, cold enough for a complicated calculation. The internal mechanisms of governance, it seems, require less actual policy and more histrionic maneuvering. They argue over exclusion lists and bureaucratic weeds while the foundations buckle, whether that's the cost of gas or the need for genuine wealth redistribution. We see the political friction, the dizzying tango of party purges, yet the underlying economic malaise persists. Temperatures climb to 13 degrees by morning, but the systemic frost remains. After studying all this beautiful, agonizing discord, perhaps some escapism is mandatory. Let's get gorgeous. Maybe Doja Cat can offer a lovely counterpoint to the current political melodrama.
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1: 11:20 on Saturday. 10 degrees and a slow drizzle. The collective exhaustion is quite visible.

today. World Mental Health Day, after all, cannot be divorced from constant fiscal delirium. This dizzying, unstable orbit of politics and heating mandates demands something louder. We just watched institutions wobble, arguing over everything from wealth hoarding to bureaucratic shadows. For the current structural anxiety, perhaps we need a sonic declaration of defiance. Next, yellow cards afraid.

Nuremberg and Wolfsburg, a study in chaotic entropy. The two. Bundesliga's delicate deadlock echoes the structural fatigue we feel, doesn't it? 10 degrees and a soft, persistent drizzle remains our current reality. Perhaps by 13 degrees in the morning, the existential precipitation will simply deepen. We deserve a sonic ritual for this sprawling, systemic inertia. Kelly Rowland's work is next. At least the rhythm of that song promises a measurable output, something beyond beautiful, agonizing indecision.

for chaos. The 2. Bundesliga provided a perfect vignette of our shared systemic fracture, frankly. Watching that indecision, that erratic momentum versus structural fatigue is rather humbling tonight. At 10 degrees, the slight chill just underlines the profound lack of reliable outcome. We are certainly feeling the fissure. Let's detach from this relentless cycle of societal dithering. Marie Serneholt hits you with Disconnect Me.

0: The systems are profoundly strained. Another cycle, another necessary facade. Tonight, at 10 degrees Celsius, under these drizzle-shrouded skies, even the concept of mental stability feels like a complicated piece of faulty software. We should perhaps appreciate this quiet, even if it just underlines how deeply broken the blueprint is. This resilience, this sheer willingness to continue, is strangely compelling. Sisqua is ready to offer a different kind of escape.
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1: 10 degrees Celsius outside. Look at the marvelous high-stakes filigree of global argument. These brilliant souls debate every minute detail of the machine, while the actual mechanics, the things we pay for, the foundations holding the rent simply unravel. Such dedicated focus on procedural quibbles, while structural entropy accelerates across five continents. It is profoundly mesmerizing, really. Perhaps we should simply appreciate that sublime sense of exhaustion. The Rubies is ready to stare at the sun and quiet the noise.

0: 12:10 at night, Sunday, 11th October. 10 degrees Celsius and a little rain, which is perfect weather for complicated collapse. Look at the geometry of this night. Half the world is arguing over sanctions. The other half is watching housing costs devour every last sliver of sanity. Rich families dodge the burden while industry trembles, a spectacular fragility. We debate the rise of fringe factions and the coercion from the East, yet the grand systems feel this strangely exhausted, like a politician who just realized they forgot their notes. If only the political climate could be as stable as the pavement and perhaps warmer, maybe at 13 degrees Celsius by morning. The noise is tedious, but sometimes the deepest rot requires a deep soundtrack. We slip into Pink Floyd.
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1: 10 degrees of brooding rain, a truly exquisite patina of instability for a Sunday night. Wonder how JAD plans to barricade her heart against the housing crisis in If My Heart Was a House.

0: traffic cleared up on the B65 route, finally. No more Haster Street angst. The path is open. Right now, 10 degrees of stubborn rain whispers across the city, but later it climbs to 13. An exquisite kind of subtle shift. Now, let those open eyes take in the cadence of Snow Patrol.
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0: 90-degree political fever heats the capital, yet 9 degrees of gentle rain keeps things exquisitely subtle. We watched institutional tremors this week, spanning sanctions to savings. Chaos is a fascinating calculus. All that friction, that loud political push, deserves a quieter cadence. Let's surrender to the beautiful measure of Lord.
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2: Sunday arrives at 12:50 a.m. and the faint 9 degrees Celsius of this rain-swept night seems to demand a certain kind of deep, hushed analysis. We're looking at the quiddity of the machine, a reconstructed German automobile facing its own existential dilemma. Juxtaposed to that, we find the sharp banishment of social reach in Australia and the relentless high-stakes cadence of the millionaire trader class. These are fascinating friction points. From alpine crossings to algorithmic money games, the world continues its strange calibration. Tonight, we transition from these weighty matters to something decidedly glossier, something that makes the heavy economic spreadsheet seem quaint. Tyla's rhythm, quite frankly, is less of a Chanel jacket and more of a velvet ultimatum. Let's allow this beautiful sensuality to calibrate the last hours of Sunday.

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1: 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Just for you.
2: It is 1 o'clock at night, and this 90-degree world outside demands we face the tremors. The political fractures from Beijing's brisk coercion

to Washington's weak gestures are extensive, aren't they? All the systems sputtering at 9 degrees Celsius seem primed for catastrophic faltering. Tonight, we are skipping the tedious analysis of institutional erosion. Forget the fractured budgets and the inheritance tax jitters. All that weighty drama needs a sudden infusion of synthetic euphoria. Charlie XCX's Superlove is here to prove that sometimes, when the geopolitical map is crumbling, the only viable strategy is extreme, fabulous devotion. Let us recalibrate the mood toward maximum saturation.

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1: 9 degrees Celsius. That soft drizzle demands a certain indolence from us tonight. Good news for the commuters. The kerfuffle at the A30 exit is fully cleared. The roads are suddenly smoother, which suits the sensibility. And, oh, the sensibility we deserve of Tom Gregory, and the question of whether we would rather be, well, you know,

0: 9 degrees is a perfect invitation for quiet contemplation tonight. Global politics, a relentless convulsion of sanctions and strategizing, just continues its slow, spectacular crawl. The world's big players worry about coherence, but we worry about the perfect groove. Catching this rhythm means forgetting the tariff wars and the 13-degree afternoon promise. For the sonic remedy to all that weighty ephemera, we have Iggy Azalea and Quavo delivering Savior. Maybe this is the rescue we all need from the headlines.
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that I can't fix. 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
1: 9 degrees out there. That dampness demands some internal effervescence. This hushed hour requires a sultry exegesis. Tinashe arrives now. Let the rhythmic current transport us.

9 degrees outside demands a different velocity of thought. We ponder futures, certain of their systemic wobbles, yet opting for a sublime indifference. Let that melancholic resonance sweep through the ether. Nana anchors us now with Loosh Term.

0: contemplating how little structural integrity remains in the world. The news cycle is a masterpiece of orchestrated disarray. From the continent's exasperated sighs over U.S. sanctions to German experts warning about China's sheer economic leverage, the global scene suggests a weary exhaustion. Leaders are trading barbs. Gerhard Schroeder is being pushed out. Everything feels terribly unstable. Domestically, the fissures deepen. The construction industry cries out. High costs will collapse output unless state money arrives. Taxpayers are already bracing for impact as flawed policies endanger capital, compounded by anxieties over everything from bureaucracy's gas reserves to the surging AfD menace to the rule of law. We see this rot mirrored in mismatched sports leagues, a perfect civic mirror. The short-term fears are suffocating the necessary environmental dialogue. Later, when it warms to 13 degrees, maybe the perspective shifts slightly. But for now, we hold steady. This sheer relentless instability demands a certain sonic counterpoint. And speaking of powerful voices grappling with complicated emotional architecture, perhaps we need a track as layered and demanding as You For Me to keep the focus from fracturing completely.
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